And it's over like loud. The only place in the city to get a decent potty. My girl takes a break from talking about her cousin. She can't remember is either great at superficial interactions or great at making interactions superficial. She leans over the table. Are you sick? No. What's with the drink?

Las Vegas, there's a creature white-knuckling a cardboard slat. Every day it says something different. Today it says looking for the cheapest way to kill myself with the number 4 instead of the word 4. I got to thinking if I were to die, I'd want it to be in an expensive fashion. Cybertruck hurts, no

sex with you makes me feel like the first time I heard Sarah Nixie say, life is unfair, kill yourself or get over it. Sex with you makes me love talking about my generation and a revolution being kept alive by cocomelon graphics and landmine words too heady to look up. Sex with you can make me think I really care about what Gideon says when slashing the best lamb. Like I really saw myself in that baby on acid, soft belly exposed, rolling around on that shag carpet like a piggy pig in a sty.

I started drinking. That's not a part of the song. I legitimately got nervous. I wouldn't be able to write the rest of this if I wasn't drunk. Holly had some Tito's in the cabinets to the left of the fridge, and I mixed it with some Limoncello LaCroix. I'm a few sips in, and honestly, it makes a world of difference. All that being said, we really gotta kill Netanyahu. I'm as good of a Colin Powell as Tyler Perry. He's far from you, beside me, reduced to a fire with blood covered in warm asparagus pit. I was 22 years old when I realized that if something is going to happen to me, I do not want to be there for it. I want to say something without...

got three words for you. The Dyson Airblade. One's just a man looking at his hands thinking, I'm gonna make this so fucking dry, you won't believe it.

the bar with a Martin and Marks to Angela. Before my time, like the Ethiopian calendar. 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Black folks got a rolling dice. They wanna saw hoes and gamblers. Started with O's and cannabis. Know what I know was glamorous. I ain't with no shenanigans. You reckoning with a force, I'm Anakin. 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

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Here's the list. 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Break those. Check G. Flash and stash. Cash and crane. 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High degree. Mix. Come to be. 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Positive. Ain't no doubt. Everybody, everybody, hold out on the loop, on the